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7: Here's Gananoque in the Thousand Islands 3-day forecast from the MyFM Weather Center. We have a special weather statement in effect with locally heavy rain expected. Local rainfall amounts near 50 millimeters possible. Tonight we'll have showers ending this evening, then cloudy with a risk of thunderstorms, low of 19. Tomorrow we can expect it to be cloudy with a 40% chance of showers, high of 26. And Friday, cloudy with a chance of showers, high of 26. I'm Alyssa Brush with Gananoque in the Thousand Islands Breaking and Local News.

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2: Here's Gananoque in the Thousand Islands 3-day forecast from the MyFM Weather Center. We have a special weather statement in effect with locally heavy rain expected. Local rainfall amounts near 50 millimeters possible. Tonight we'll have showers ending this evening, then cloudy with a risk of thunderstorms. Low of 19. Tomorrow we can expect it to be cloudy with a 40% chance of showers. High of 26. And Friday, cloudy with a chance of showers, high of 26. I'm Alyssa Brush with Gananoque in the Thousand Islands Breaking and Local News.

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1: Good morning. I'm Tim Baltz. Sun and cloud with a chance of showers and thunderstorms today, and it will be windy with a high 29, and with humidity it'll feel like 37. Here's what's happening in Gananoque and the Thousand Islands. Members of the Linklater Marathon Club at Linklater Public School in Gananoque have been doing plenty of running over the last 7 weeks to reach a goal of 42 kilometers, or a marathon, and there will be one more hour left today. Leanne Swan said this club is for all students at the school.
2: The Marathon Club is open to all the students. They run at their own pace. They walk at their own pace. If they decide to take a day off, that's great. If they decide to run extra laps one day, that's great.
1: The celebration will have tasty food on hand from the Linklater Breakfast Club and the Hungry Herbivore. Members of the public are welcome to come by and support the students from 5 until 6 p.m. at Linklater this evening. The OPP is warning residents about the dangers of leaving children or pets in parked vehicles during rising temperatures. Police say interiors can become 20 degrees hotter than the outside conditions within minutes, even with the windows open. Children and pets are especially at risk. The public is urged to never leave them unattended and call 911 if they are seen inside of a hot vehicle. Gananoque Fire Service members recently completed aerial operations training to strengthen their emergency response skills. The training focused on precision movement, apparatus positioning, and team coordination in a variety of scenarios. Fire officials say ongoing hands-on training helps ensure firefighters remain prepared, proficient, and ready to respond when residents need assistance. Gananoque residents are invited to dispose of household hazardous waste safely at the Lombardi Fairgrounds on July 4th. The collection runs from 8:30 a.m. until 2 p.m. and is open to residents in Gananoque, Leeds, Grenville, and Prescott. Advanced planning is encouraged. After 9 this morning, get the full local news rundown sent straight to your email. Sign up at GananoqueNow.ca. In sports, in the WNBA, Toronto beat Connecticut 106-102 in overtime. Over to the MLB, it was Philadelphia over Toronto 7-4. In the NHL, Stanley Cup Finals get underway tonight with Game 5 between Vegas and Carolina set to go at 8 p.m. I'm Tim Baltz with the news that keeps you connected to where you live. 401 traffic and weather together next on Gananoque and the Thousand Islands 99.9 MyFM.
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5: Well, there we go with your first check on your drive, and I just did a first run through the traffic cameras on the 401 and the 416. Not seeing any live lane issues eastbound or westbound on the 401 between Kingston and Cornwall. You could run into some fog patches reducing visibility, but not causing any issues right now. 416 northbound and southbound running problem-free as well. Your forecast for today, we're looking at a mix of sun and clouds with a slight chance of a shower this afternoon. If that happens, maybe a thunderstorm as well. Winds are expected to pick up later this morning with gusts to 40 kilometers an hour. Hot and humid. High at 29 is going to feel like 37. Partly cloudy tonight, dropping down to 17. And tomorrow, mainly cloudy to wrap up the week. Good chance of showers late in the morning and the afternoon. And again, the possibility of a thunderstorm. Those wind gusts to 40 kilometers an hour return with a high reaching 30, which will feel like 39. 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
1: Good morning. I'm Tim Baltz. Time for What's Good in Gananoque and the Thousand Islands, where we catch up with local newsmakers and people doing interesting things in the community.
2: The 13th annual Seeley's Bay Fun Fishing with Big Jim was a big catch once again, with local youth trying to catch fish and win prizes. Ed Hand from the Seeley's Bay Area Residents Association said despite the weather, which did clear up, it was a great day overall.
3: It was mild. The weather was perfect. We had more than 40 kids out there with their friends and their parents and their grandparents all trying to, you know, catch fish and win prizes.
2: The event was run as part of the COMPS Kids and Canadian Tire Fishing Day last Saturday at the Seeley's Bay Harbor. Every fish kids caught entered them into a draw to win prizes. Han says plans are already in the works for next year's event. Hear our full interview right now at GananoqueNow.ca. In the newsroom, I'm Emily Chapwood.
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1: Well, taking another look at your drive, it continues to be problem-free in the early going this morning. I'm not seeing any issues on the traffic cameras along the 401 eastbound or westbound between Kingston and Cornwall. Not seeing any issues on the cameras northbound or southbound on the 416. Your forecast for today, we're looking at a mix of sun and clouds with a slight chance of an afternoon shower, maybe a thunderstorm. Winds pick up with gusts of 40 kilometers an hour later this morning. Hot and humid, high of 29 is going to feel like 37. Partly cloudy tonight, low down to 17. Tomorrow we wrap the week mainly cloudy with a good chance of showers midday, maybe a thunderstorm as well. Those wind gusts to 40 kilometers an hour return, hot and humid again with a high of 30, feeling like 39. 401 traffic and weather together, powered by Best of Kingston and Area. 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

0: Jamie and Lorena, 99.9 MyFM. Here's what's happening in Gananoque and the Thousand Islands.
1: Good morning. I'm Tim Baltz. Here's what's coming up over the next 48 hours. It's everything you need to know.
2: You can try your luck at bingo at the Gananoque Legion this evening starting at 6:30 p.m. The Linklater Public School Marathon Club finale is scheduled for this evening. Families are invited to come out to the school for a hot dog and smoothie and watch the students run their final kilometer in front of friends and family. Over the last 7 weeks, the students have been running laps around the track in an effort to reach a total of 42.2 kilometers. The early on story time at the Lansdowne Public Library is on this morning at 10 a.m. Also at the Lansdowne branch, Kids Club takes place at 3:30 p.m., followed by Passion Projects at 5:30. At the Seeley's Bay branch, another story time session will be held at 2:30. And tomorrow, at the Seeley's Bay Legion, they'll be hosting a social hour from 3 to 6, followed by darts games at 7, and everyone is welcome. You can submit and read more local events at GananoqueNow.ca. In the newsroom, I'm Emily Chapwood.
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4: Well, it continues to be a pretty easy go this morning on both the 401 and the 416. Not seeing any issues eastbound or westbound on the 401. No slowdowns there either between Kingston and Cornwall. No problems or slowdowns northbound or southbound on the 416. Your forecast for today, a mix of sun and clouds, slight chance of an afternoon shower, maybe a thunderstorm. Wind gusts expected to pick up to 40 kilometers an hour later this morning. Hot and humid with a high of 29, feeling like 37. Partly cloudy tonight, down to 17. Tomorrow, cloud cover to wrap up the week. Good chance of midday showers, maybe a thunderstorm as well. Wind gusts return to 40 kilometers an hour in the morning. And hot and humid again. The high of 30 is going to feel like 39. 401 traffic and weather together, powered by Best of Kingston and Area. 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
1: Good morning. I'm Tim Baltz. Sunny and cloud with a chance of showers and thunderstorms, and it will be windy with a high of 29, but with humidity to feel like 37. Here's what's happening in Gananoque and the Thousand Islands. Veterinary Appreciation Week voting closes on June 12th, with the winner of the contest receiving a lunch for their staff and a commemorative plaque as a small gesture of appreciation for their hard work and the impact that they leave every day. Caitlin Stoyaninoff of the Ontario SPCA and Humane Society Leeds Grenville Animal Center tells us how you can cast your vote.
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1: Veterinary teams show compassion, expertise, and dedication in every appointment, helping animals live healthier, happier lives. 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Leanne Swan says tokens are available as a small incentive for every 5 kilometers completed.
3: So every 5 kilometers, the students earn their chain necklace, or they've earned a different token for every 5 kilometers. So it's fantastic to see the kids running and wearing their necklaces.
1: The celebration will have tasty food on hand from the Linklater Breakfast Club and the Hungry Herbivore. 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Members of the Gananoque Fire Service continue investing in training to maintain operational readiness. Last week's aerial operation exercises allowed firefighters to practice safely operating the department's aerial apparatus while improving coordination and positioning skills. Officials say continuous training is key to delivering reliable emergency services and protecting the community. After 9 this morning, get the full local news rundown sent straight to your email. Sign up at GananoqueNow.ca. In sports, in the WNBA, it was Toronto over Connecticut 106-102 in overtime. To the MLB, Philadelphia beat Toronto 7-4. In the NHL, Stanley Cup Finals resumes tonight. Game 5 between Vegas and Carolina goes tonight at 8 p.m. I'm Tim Baltz with the news that keeps you connected to where you live. 401 traffic and weather together next on Gananoque and the Thousand Islands 99.9 MyFM.
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8: Well, taking another look at your drive, it continues to be pretty easy go this morning. I just did another run through the traffic cameras on the 401 and the 416. No issues eastbound or westbound to slow you down on the 401 between Kingston and Cornwall. Traffic running at the limit, much the same. No problems northbound or southbound on the 416. Traffic there also running at the limit. Your forecast for today, we got a mix of sun and clouds, a slight chance of an afternoon shower or thunderstorm. We'll get a little windy, gust picking up to 40 kilometers an hour later this afternoon, or this morning rather. High at 29 today, yeah, hot and humid. 29 is going to feel like 37. Tonight, partly cloudy down to 17. Tomorrow's going to be a cloudy wrap to the week with a good chance of midday showers, maybe a thunderstorm. Wind gust to 40 kilometers an hour return. Hot and humid again tomorrow. 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
1: Good morning. I'm Tim Baltz. Time for What's Good in Gananoque and the Thousand Islands, where we catch up with local newsmakers and people doing interesting things in the community.
2: Sealy's Bay Fun Fishing with Big Jim was once again a success as local youth spent the day catching fish and winning prizes. Ed Hand from the Sealy's Bay Area Residents Association told us about a special guest that made the event a great one again this year.
3: Big Jim McLaughlin of Just Fishing is always big on having kids involved. In terms of Big Jim, he had about 20 of his fishing buddies from the Canadian Fishing Network there helping out to unhook the fish for the kids.
2: The event was run as part of the Cops, Kids, and Canadian Tire Fishing Days last Saturday at the Sealy's Bay Harbor. Every fish kids caught entered them into a draw to win prizes. Ann says plans are already in the works for next year's event. Hear our full interview right now at GananoqueNow.ca. In the newsroom, I'm Emily Chavwood.
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6: With this check on your drive, it continues to be an easy go on the 401 and the 416. Another check on the traffic cameras, and I'm not seeing any issues eastbound or westbound on the 401 between Kingston and Cornwall. No issues northbound or southbound on the 416. Your forecast for today, we're looking at a mix of sun and clouds, slight chance of showers, maybe a thunderstorm this afternoon. Wind gusts later this morning picking up to 40 kilometers an hour. Hot and humid with a high of 29, feeling like 37. Partly cloudy tonight, down to 17. Tomorrow, wrapping up the week with a cloud cover, good chance of midday showers or a thunderstorm. Wind gusts again picking up to 40 kilometers an hour in the morning, and again hot and humid. High tomorrow, 30, is going to feel like 39. 401 traffic and weather together, powered by Best of Kingston and Area. 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Your next update is coming up in minutes.
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0: 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Here's what's happening in Gananoque and the Thousand Islands.
1: Good morning. I'm Tim Baltz. Here's what's coming up over the next 48 hours. It's everything you need to know.
2: You can try your luck at bingo at the Gananoque Legion this evening starting at 6:30 p.m. The Linklater Public School Marathon Club finale is scheduled for this evening. Families are invited to come out to the school for a hot dog and smoothie and watch the students run their final kilometer in front of friends and family. Over the last 7 weeks, the students have been running laps around the track in an effort to reach a total of 42.2 kilometers. The early on story time at the Lansdowne Public Library is on this morning at 10 a.m. Also at the Lansdowne branch, Kids Club takes place at 3:30 p.m., followed by Passion Projects at 5:30. At the Seeley's Bay branch, another story time session will be held at 2:30. And tomorrow, at the Seeley's Bay Legion, they'll be hosting a social hour from 3 to 6, followed by darts games at 7, and everyone is welcome. You can submit and read more local events at gananoquenow.ca. In the newsroom, I'm Emily Chapwood.
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5: Well, it continues to be an easy go this morning on both the 401 and the 416. Not seeing any live lane issues on the traffic cameras. Eastbound or westbound between Kingston and Cornwall on the 401. Both directions running smooth and at the limit. Both directions northbound and southbound on the 416 also running smooth and at the limit. Your forecast for today, a mix of sun and clouds with a chance of showers, maybe a thunderstorm this afternoon. Wind gusts picking up later this morning to 40 kilometers an hour. It is once again going to be hot and humid. High at 29 is going to feel like 37. Partly cloudy tonight, down to 17. Tomorrow's going to be a cloudy wrap-up to the week. Pretty good chance we see some showers midday, maybe a thunderstorm. Those wind gusts to 40 kilometers an hour will return tomorrow morning. And another hot and humid one. High of 30 is going to feel like 39. 401 traffic and weather together, powered by Best of Kingston and Area. 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See the complete list at bestofkingstonarea.com. Your next update is coming up in minutes.

0: 101.9 Gananoque's MyFM. Saturday, 2 days away from the 28th annual Thousand Islands Cruisin'. This takes place at the Lou Jeffries. It's $10 if you want to register your vehicle and be part of the cruisin', to spectate, to watch, look through, the car lovers out there. That's free. You just come on out. Ways you can support: Lions Club have their barbecue going. Purchase from there between 9 and 2. There's a 50-50 you can get in on. There will be lots of prizes. The Mayor's Trophy, the People's Choice. That's you. You're the people. You'll have a say in that. And Driver's Choice, those that register cars, will also have a say. It's a rain or shine event. They're going to donate anything that's considered proceeds. That's going to local charities. So fantastic to see it. This Saturday, 9 a.m. gets underway. 28th annual Thousand Islands Cruisin' at the Rec Center. You can find details from GananoqueNow.ca.
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0: And on this June 11th, I want to wish a buddy of mine, Ken McDougall, a very happy birthday. Old buddy, old buddy. Did I mention the old? Yeah. Anyway, trying to say you're old today. He's older than me, so I can throw this in there by like 3-4 months. So happy birthday, Ken.
2: Aw, happy birthday, Ken. Lisa Ruthier, happy 66th birthday, Mom. Love, Jason. Also, happy birthday, Lisa, from the work crew.
0: And Michael Topping celebrating today. Happy 36th to my oldest grandson, Michael. See you Saturday. That was sent in. Love, Nanny. How adorable is that, Nanny?
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1: Good morning. I'm Tim Baltz. Sun and cloud with a chance of showers and thunderstorms today, and it will be windy with a high 29, and with humidity it'll feel like 37. Here's what's happening in Gananoque and the Thousand Islands. Members of the Linklater Marathon Club at Linklater Public School in Gananoque have been doing plenty of running over the last 7 weeks to reach a goal of 42 kilometers, or a marathon, and there will be one more hour left today. Leanne Swan said this club is for all students at the school.
2: The Marathon Club is open to all the students. They run at their own pace. They walk at their own pace. If they decide to take a day off, that's great. If they decide to run extra laps one day, that's great.
1: The celebration will have tasty food on hand from the Linklater Breakfast Club and the Hungry Herbivore. Members of the public are welcome to come by and support the students from 5 until 6 p.m. at Linklater this evening. The OPP is warning residents about the dangers of leaving children or pets in parked vehicles during rising temperatures. Police say interiors can become 20 degrees hotter than the outside conditions within minutes, even with the windows open. Children and pets are especially at risk. The public is urged to never leave them unattended and call 911 if they are seen inside of a hot vehicle. Gananoque Fire Service members recently completed aerial operations training to strengthen their emergency response skills. The training focused on precision movement, apparatus positioning, and team coordination in a variety of scenarios. Fire officials say ongoing hands-on training helps ensure firefighters remain prepared, proficient, and ready to respond when residents need assistance. Gananoque residents are invited to dispose of household hazardous waste safely at the Lombardi Fairgrounds on July 4th. The collection runs from 8:30 a.m. until 2 p.m. and is open to residents in Gananoque, Leeds, Grenville, and Prescott. Advanced planning is encouraged. After 9 this morning, get the full local news rundown sent straight to your email. Sign up at GananoqueNow.ca. In sports in the MLB, it was Philadelphia over Toronto 7-4. And now here's Chris Soares with MyFM Playoff Fever.
3: Well, the Stanley Cup Final has officially hit that danger zone now. Game 5 tonight, and we're now in a best-of-3 series. That's right. Everything that happened so far, it all gets tightened down to a sprint for hockey's ultimate prize. This is where champions separate from contenders. Every shift matters a little more. Every blocked shot stings a little more. Every mistake can swing an entire cup dream. The energy shifts now. No more long series thinking. No more patience. It's all about who can seize the moment right now. Hurricanes, Golden Knights, Game 5 tonight, because the road to the Cup just turned into a full-on sprint. I'm Chris Horace. Playoff Fever continues next at noon.
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8: Well, it certainly continues to be a pretty easy go this morning, whether you're traveling the 401 or the 416. Not seeing any issues on the traffic cameras on either highway, including eastbound and westbound 401 between Kingston and Cornwall, moving at the limit. Northbound and southbound on the 416, no problems moving at the limit as well. Your forecast for today, we'll see a mix of sun and clouds, slight chance of a shower, maybe a thunderstorm this afternoon. Winds are going to pick up a bit. We'll see gusts to 40 kilometers an hour later this morning. Hot and humid, high of 29. Going to feel like 37. Partly cloudy tonight, down to 17. Tomorrow, a cloudy wrap up to the week with a pretty good chance of a midday shower or a thunderstorm. Those wind gusts to 40 kilometers an hour will return, and it'll be another hot and humid day with the high reaching 30, feeling like 39. 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
1: Good morning. I'm Tim Baltz. Time for What's Good in Gananoque and the Thousand Islands, where we catch up with local newsmakers and people doing interesting things in the community.
2: The 13th annual Seeley's Bay Fun Fishing with Big Jim was a big catch once again, with local youth trying to catch fish and win prizes. Ed Hand from the Seeley's Bay Area Residents Association said despite the weather, which did clear up, it was a great day overall.
3: It was mild. The weather was perfect. We had more than 40 kids out there with their friends and their parents and their grandparents all trying to, you know, catch fish and win prizes.
2: The event was run as part of the COMPS Kids and Canadian Tire Fishing Day last Saturday at the Seeley's Bay Harbor. Every fish kids caught entered them into a draw to win prizes. Hans says plans are already in the works for next year's event. Hear our full interview right now at GananoqueNow.ca. In the newsroom, I'm Emily Chapwood.
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6: Well, it does continue to be an easy ride this morning if you're traveling the 401 eastbound or westbound between Kingston and Cornwall. Not seeing any live lane issues on the traffic cameras, no slowdowns. Traffic continues to move at the speed limit. Also moving at the speed limit with no issues on the 416, both northbound and southbound. Your forecast for today, a mix of sun and clouds, chance of showers this afternoon, maybe a thunderstorm. Winds do pick up this morning. We should see gusts up to about 40 kilometers.

0: Jamie and Lorena, 99.9 MyFM. Here's what's happening in Gananoque and the Thousand Islands.
1: Good morning. I'm Tim Baltz. Here's what's coming up over the next 48 hours. It's everything you need to know.
2: You can try your luck at bingo at the Gananoque Legion this evening starting at 6:30 p.m. The Linklater Public School Marathon Club finale is scheduled for this evening. Families are invited to come out to the school for a hot dog and smoothie and watch the students run their final kilometer in front of friends and family. Over the last 7 weeks, the students have been running laps around the track in an effort to reach a total of 42.2 kilometers. The early on story time at the Lansdowne Public Library is on this morning at 10 a.m. Also at the Lansdowne branch, Kids Club takes place at 3:30 p.m., followed by Passion Projects at 5:30. At the Seelys Bay branch, another story time session will be held at 2:30. And tomorrow at the Seelys Bay Legion, they'll be hosting a social hour from 3 to 6, followed by darts games at 7, and everyone is welcome. You can submit and read more local events at gananoquenow.ca. In the newsroom, I'm Emily Chapwood.
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6: With this final check on your drive, just like it's been all morning, problem-free on the 401 and the 416. Not seeing any issues on the traffic cameras. Eastbound 401 and westbound 401 between Kingston and Cornwall running problem-free and at the limit. Northbound 416 and southbound 416 running problem-free, also at the limit. Nothing changed with our forecast either. We're looking at a mix of sun and clouds, a chance of showers, maybe a thunderstorm this afternoon. We do expect wind gusts to pick up to about 40 kilometers an hour as we go through the morning. It is going to be hot and humid. High of 29, it's going to feel like 37. Partly cloudy tonight, low drops down to 17. And tomorrow we're going to wrap up the week, a mainly cloudy day. Now there's a pretty good chance we're going to see a shower midday. Day, maybe a thunderstorm as well. We'll see those wind gusts pick back up to 40 kilometers an hour tomorrow morning. And yes, it will be another hot and humid one. 30 degrees are high, feeling like 39 with the Humidex. 401 traffic and weather together, powered by Best of Kingston and Area. Top local businesses as voted by you. 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Stay on time and up to date with 401 traffic and weather together this afternoon starting at 4:00.

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1: Good morning. I'm Tim Baltz. Sunny and cloud with a chance of showers and thunderstorms, and it will be windy with a high of 29, but with humidity, it'll feel like 37. Here's what's happening in Gananoque and the Thousand Islands. Veterinary Appreciation Week voting closes on June 12th, with the winner of the contest receiving a lunch for their staff and a commemorative plaque as a small gesture of appreciation for their hard work and the impact that they leave every day. Caitlin Stoyaninoff of the Ontario SPCA and Humane Society Leeds Granville Animal Center tells us how you can cast your vote.
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1: Veterinary teams show compassion, expertise, and dedication in every appointment, helping animals live healthier, happier lives. Over the last 7 weeks, members of the Linklater Marathon Club at Linklater Public School in Gananoque have been doing plenty of running to reach a goal of 42 kilometers or a marathon, and there will be one more hour left today. Leanne Swan says tokens are available as a small incentive for every 5 kilometers completed.
3: So every 5 kilometers, the students earn their chain necklace, or they've earned a different token for every 5 kilometers. So it's fantastic to see the kids running and wearing their necklaces.
1: The celebration will have tasty food on hand from the Linklater Breakfast Club and the Hungry Herbivore. Members of the public are welcome to come by and support the students from 5 until 6 p.m. at Linklater this evening. Members of the Gananoque Fire Service continue investing in training to maintain operational readiness. Last week's aerial operation exercises allowed firefighters to practice safely operating the department's aerial apparatus while improving coordination and positioning skills. Officials say continuous training is key to delivering reliable emergency services and protecting the community. After 9 this morning, get the full local news rundown sent straight to your email. 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In sports in the WNBA, it was Toronto over Connecticut 106-102 in overtime. To the MLB, Philadelphia beat Toronto 7-4. In the NHL Stanley Cup Finals resumes tonight. Game 5 between Vegas and Carolina goes tonight at 8 p.m. I'm Tim Baltz with the news that keeps you connected to where you live. 401 traffic and weather together next on Gananoque and the Thousand Islands 99.9 My FM.
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1: Good morning. I'm Tim Baltz. Time for What's Good in Gananoque and the Thousand Islands, where we catch up with local newsmakers and people doing interesting things in the community.
2: Sealy's Bay Fun Fishing with Big Jim was once again a success as local youth spent the day catching fish and winning prizes. Ed Hand from the Sealy's Bay Area Residents Association told us about a special guest that made the event a great one again this year.
3: Big Jim McLaughlin of Just Fishing is always big on having kids involved. In terms of Big Jim, he had about 20 of his fishing buddies from the Canadian Fishing Network there helping out to unhook the fish for the kids.
2: The event was run as part of the Cops, Kids, and Canadian Tire Fishing Days last Saturday at the Sealy's Bay Harbor. Every fish kids caught entered them into a draw to win prizes. Ann says plans are already in the works for next year's event. Hear our full interview right now at GananoqueNow.ca. In the newsroom, I'm Emily Chapwood.
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0: 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Here's what's happening in Gananoque and the Thousand Islands.
1: Good morning. I'm Tim Baltz. Here's what's coming up over the next 48 hours. It's everything you need to know.
2: You can try your luck at bingo at the Gananoque Legion this evening starting at 6:30 p.m. The Linklater Public School Marathon Club finale is scheduled for this evening. Families are invited to come out to the school for a hot dog and smoothie and watch the students run their final kilometer in front of friends and family. Over the last 7 weeks, the students have been running laps around the track in an effort to reach a total of 42.2 kilometers. The early on story time at the Lansdowne Public Library is on this morning at 10 a.m. Also at the Lansdowne branch, Kids Club takes place at 3:30 p.m., followed by Passion Projects at 5:30. At the Seeley's Bay branch, another story time session will be held at 2:30. And tomorrow at the Seeley's Bay Legion, they'll be hosting a social hour from 3 to 6, followed by darts games at 7, and everyone is welcome. You can submit and read more local events at gananoquenow.ca. In the newsroom, I'm Emily Chapwood.
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1: Here's Gananoque in the Thousand Islands 3-day forecast from the MyFM Weather Center. Sun and cloud today with a chance of showers and thunderstorms, and it will be windy with a high 29, and with humidity it'll feel like 37. Partly cloudy tonight with a low 17. Friday, cloudy with a chance of showers and thunderstorms, and it will be windy with a high of 30, and with humidity it'll feel like 39. Saturday, sunny with a high of 26 degrees. The UV index for Gananoque in the Thousand Islands is a very high 10. I'm Tim Baltz with 99.9 MyFM, Gananoque and the Thousand Islands breaking and local news.

99.9 Gananoque's My FM. Saturday, 2 days away from the 28th annual Thousand Islands Cruisin'. This takes place at the Lou Jeffries. It's $10 if you want to register your vehicle and be part of the cruisin', to spectate, to watch, look through the car lovers out there. That's free. You just come on out. Ways you can support: Lions Club have their barbecue going. Purchase from there between 9 and 2. There's a 50-50 you can get in on. There will be lots of prizes. The Mayor's Trophy, the People's Choice. That's you. You're the people. You'll have a say in that. And Driver's Choice. Those that register cars will also have a say. It's a rain or shine event. They're going to donate anything that's considered proceeds. That's going to local charities. So fantastic to see. It's this Saturday, 9 a.m. gets underway. 28th annual Thousand Islands Cruise-In at the Rec Center. You can find details from GananoqueNow.ca.

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1: Here's Gananoque in the Thousand Islands 3-day forecast from the MyFM Weather Center. Sun and cloud with a chance of showers and thunderstorms today, and it will be windy with a high 29, and with humidity it'll feel like 37. Partly cloudy tonight with a low 17. Friday, cloudy with a chance of showers and thunderstorms, and it will be windy with a high of 30, and with humidity it'll feel like 39. Saturday, sunny with a high of 26 degrees. The UV index for Gananoque in the Thousand Islands is a very high 10. 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
0: Here's Gananoque in the Thousand Islands 3-day forecast from the MyFM Weather Center. Sun and cloud with a chance of showers and thunderstorms today, and it will be windy with a high 29, and with humidity it'll feel like 37. Partly cloudy tonight with a low 17. Friday, cloudy with a chance of showers and thunderstorms, and it will be windy with a high of 30, and with humidity it'll feel like 39. Saturday, sunny with a high of 26 degrees. The UV index for Gananoque in the Thousand Islands is a very high 10. 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

0: Get it Aqua is 99.9 My FM. 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
0: Talking about the success of the box office, a big movie season right now, and Taylor Swift dropped into Toy Story 5 with this song coming up. It's I Knew It, I Knew You. The new one from Toy Story 5 from Taylor Swift, Laura Earle coming up, news at noon. Adam Weeks back on your Friday morning.

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1: Cloudy with a chance of showers and thunderstorms today with a high 29 and with humidity it'll feel like 37. Good afternoon. I'm Tim Baltz. It's down to the final hour for the Linklater Marathon Club at Linklater Public School in Gananoque. Over the last 7 weeks, students have been walking or running to reach a goal of 42 kilometers or a marathon. Leanne Swan from Linklater tells us more.
2: The majority of our Linklater students have been running laps every recess and sometimes during their gym classes to reach a total of 84 laps around our schoolyard, which is the equivalent to 42.2 kilometers.
1: Members of the public are welcome to come by and support the students from 5 until 6 p.m. at Linklater tonight. The celebration will have tasty food on hand from the Linklater Breakfast Club and the Hungry Herbivore. As temperatures increase across Ontario, the OPP is reminding the public that vehicles can quickly become dangerously hot. Children and pets can suffer heat stroke or worse within minutes as car interiors rapidly heat up even on mild days. Anyone witnessing a child or animal in a hot vehicle should call 911 immediately. And as you heard on My FM in the Morning with Jamie and Lorena, the 13th annual Seelys Bay Fun Fishing with Big Jim was a big catch once again, with local youth trying to catch fish and win prizes. Ed Hand from the Seelys Bay Area Residents Association said despite the weather, which did clear up, it was a great day overall.
3: It was mild. The weather was perfect. We had more than 40 kids out there with their friends and their parents and their grandparents all trying to, you know, catch fish and win prizes.
1: The event was part of COPS Kids and Canadian Tire Fishing Days last Saturday at the Seelys Bay Harbor. Every fish kids caught entered them into a draw to win prizes, and says plans are already in the works for the event in 2027. Now over to MyFM Sports. The Blue Jays are off tonight in the MLB as they play the Yankees tomorrow at Rogers Center. And now here's Matt Latour with MyFM Playoff Fever.
4: The end is near for the NHL season as we've got at most 3 games left until we see the Stanley Cup awarded. The best of 7 between the Carolina Hurricanes and Vegas Golden Knights is now a best of 3, with neither side giving an inch through the first 4 games. It was Vegas that took a 1-0 and 2-1 series lead, but Carolina that has answered to tie the series each time. Can the Hurricanes take their first series lead of the Cup Finals tonight and move one win away from hoisting Lord Stanley's mug? We'll find out at 8. I'm Matt Latour. 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
7: The town of Gananoque and its contractor will be carrying out concrete and asphalt work from June 8th to June 30th. Detour routes will be implemented as needed. Please follow all posted signage. Road repairs related to the drainage improvements completed last fall are now underway on Charles Street North and are expected to be finished by mid-June. Please follow all posted signage and respect any temporary road closures or traffic restrictions that may be in place during construction. The Gananoque Farmers Market is now on every Thursday starting at 4 p.m. The Gananoque Craft Market runs every Saturday beginning at 10 a.m., both taking place in Town Hall Park. Come check out the amazing vendors, live music, and outdoor games for the whole family. And the next council meeting will take place June 17th and can be attended in person or online.
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1: Here's Gananoque in the Thousand Islands 3-day forecast from the MyFM Weather Center. Cloudy with a chance of showers and thunderstorms today and a high 29, and with humidity it'll feel like 37. Partly cloudy tonight with a low 17. Friday, cloudy with a chance of showers and thunderstorms, and it will be windy with a high of 30, and with humidity it'll feel like 39. Saturday, sunny with a high of 26 degrees. I'm Tim Baltz with 99.9 MyFM, Gananoque in the Thousand Islands, breaking and local news.

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0: New York Knicks came from behind and the celebs are losing their minds. It's Laura. This is MyFM at Work. NBA Finals Series last night. New York Knicks come from behind and score the winning basket with 1.2 seconds left in the game. And just as exciting as watching the game, it's watching the celebrities freak out. They have a big, what they call celebrity row, and it is a who's who courtside of Knicks fans. Ben Stiller, Adam Sandler, John McEnroe, Mariska Hargitay, Jerry Seinfeld, and Taylor Swift are just some of the stars that were exploding out of their seats. Two nights before, Tina Fey and her 30 Rock co-star Tracy Morgan, who is a big Knicks fan, were interviewed about how they thought New York was going to be celebrating the team's wins. And Morgan said he thought maybe the Statue of Liberty might get pregnant. Swift and Hargitay, who have a bit of an interesting history. Hargitay's been in one of her videos after Swift named one of her cats after Hargitay's main character, Olivia Benson. They were wearing matching blue and orange shirts with Stevie Nicks written on the front. It was a sight. You gotta watch it. Coming up next, what is the biggest thing women say they regret about high school?
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3: Here's Gananoque in the Thousand Islands 3-day forecast from the MyFM Weather Center. Cloudy with a chance of showers and thunderstorms today and a high 29, and with humidity it'll feel like 37. Partly cloudy tonight with a low 17. Friday, cloudy with a chance of showers and thunderstorms, and it will be windy with a high of 30, and with humidity it'll feel like 39. Saturday, sunny with a high of 26 degrees. 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

0: It is the thing women say they regret the most about high school. It's Laura. This is MyFM, your at-work and at-home station. What do you think it is? According to Cosmopolitan magazine, 78% of women regret this the most about their high school years. I'll give you a second. My immediate thought was clothing choices, right? We all made some brave choices in high school with our fashions. But in fact, it is their hairstyle. 78% of women say they regret their hairstyle most about their high school years. And I am getting my hair cut this afternoon, in fact, after work. And I was looking at, just, you know, you catch yourself in the mirror the other day. I thought, wait a second, this looks familiar to me. And I think right now I am sporting my high school hairstyle. This needs to be fixed. Coming up next, what is that one thing you cannot get a grip on no matter how many years you've been adulting?
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0: Hey, it's Laura. Coming up next, apparently I'm having epiphanies this week. 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I'll tell you what it is next.

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2: Here's Gananoque and the Thousand Islands 3-day forecast from the MyFM Weather Center. Cloudy with a chance of showers and thunderstorms today and a high 29, and with humidity it'll feel like 37. Partly cloudy tonight with a low 17. Friday, cloudy with a chance of showers and thunderstorms, and it will be windy with a high of 30, and with humidity it'll feel like 39. Saturday, sunny with a high of 26 degrees. 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

0: I feel like this is a tongue twister. If you had to live through a plague of bugs, which kind of bugs would you pick to be plagued by? It's Laura. This is MyFM at Work. Reports coming out of Russia that tourists had to hide in their vehicles after what they are calling a biblical level swarm of mosquitoes blackened the sky when they were trying to visit a local lake. And this comes after reports from Alberta where clusters of forest tent caterpillars have been reported coating trees, sidewalks, and trails across the province in what experts are saying is a boom as part of a natural cycle that happens about every decade. If these were the two choices, I would take the mosquitoes 100%. Totally take the mosquitoes, not the caterpillars. Ugh. What is the hard nope creepy crawly for you that would make you stay in the house all summer? Up next, another MyFM music mix.
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1: Here's Gananoque in the Thousand Islands 3-day forecast from the MyFM Weather Center. Cloudy with a chance of showers and thunderstorms today and a high 29, and with humidity it'll feel like 37. Partly cloudy tonight with a low 17. Friday, cloudy with a chance of showers and thunderstorms, and it will be windy with a high of 30, and with humidity it'll feel like 39. Saturday, sunny with a high of 26 degrees. 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

0: Gannon Aukley and the Thousand Islands, 99.9 MyFM. 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Join the Gannon Aukley Tales and Treasures Humane Society fundraiser. 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
0: Thanks so much for listening, everybody. I'm Laura Earle, signing off on this Thursday afternoon. Have a great rest of your day. Stay right here to make sure you have got song number 4 in this week's MyFM Family Vacation Name That Tune contest.

0: FM, you're at work and at home station. Good afternoon, this is Steve Gregory. Well, did you watch the big game last night? The Knicks pulled off the greatest comeback in NBA Finals history. They were down 29 points, came back to beat the Spurs 107 to 106. So now they lead the best of seven NBA Finals 3-1, could clinch it all on Saturday in San Antonio in Game 5. Tonight it's back to hockey with the Knights and Hurricanes at 8 o'clock. If you're making weekend plans, next game will be Sunday night. That series all tied at 2. And of course, the World Cup started today, and so did the Canadian Open. So it looks like we're all pretty much covered through the weekend.
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1: It's down to the final hour for the Linklater Marathon Club at Linklater Public School in Gananoque. 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
2: Here's Gannon Aquay in the Thousand Islands 3-day forecast from the MyFM Weather Center. Cloudy with a chance of showers and thunderstorms today and a high 29, and with humidity it'll feel like 37. Partly cloudy tonight with a low 17. Friday, cloudy with a chance of showers and thunderstorms, and it will be windy with a high of 30, and with humidity it'll feel like 39. Saturday, sunny with a high of 26 degrees. 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

0: 5:10 in the afternoon. This is Steve Gregory. Federal government introduced some online harms legislation yesterday and wants social media companies to restrict kids under 16 from platforms by incorporating age-appropriate designs, including content warning labels, safe search settings for kids, and measures to reduce endless scrolling. Gonna set up a digital safety commission. That'll take about 18 months before they get it rolling. Companies could face a maximum fine of $10 million, or 3% of their gross revenue, if they violate the regulations in the bill. All designed to keep our kids safer. You know what else works? Parenting. It's okay to say no to a tablet or smartphone until the kids are, what, 30?
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1: Cloudy tonight with a low of 17. Good afternoon, I'm Alyssa Brush. Sealy's Bay Fun Fishing with Big Jim was once again a success as loyal youth spent the day catching fish and winning prizes. Ed Hand from the Sealy's Bay Area Residents Association talked about a special guest that has made this event a great one every year.
2: Big Jim McLaughlin of Just Fishing is always big on having kids involved. And in terms of Big Jim, he had about 20 of his fishing buddies from the Canadian Fishing Network there helping out to unhook the fish for the kids.
1: The event was run as part of the COPS Kids and Canadian Tire Fishing Days last Saturday at the Sealy's Bay Harbor. Every fish kids caught entered them into a draw to win prizes. Hand says plans are already in the works for the event in 2027. A household hazardous waste day will be held July 4th at the Lombardi Fairgrounds. Gananoque residents can bring items such as paint, batteries, and other hazardous materials for safe disposal. The drop-off event runs from 8:30 a.m. until 2 p.m. and is free to attend. Members of the Gananoque Fire Service continue investing in training to maintain operational readiness. Last week's aerial operations exercises allowed firefighters to practice safely operating. Officials say continuous training is key to delivering reliable emergency services and protecting the community. 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
3: The Carolina Hurricanes will look to take their first lead of the Stanley Cup Final on home ice tonight after evening up their series with the Vegas Golden Knights in a thrilling Game 4 on Tuesday. And now that we're in a best-of-three situation, the loser of Game 5 faces the brink of elimination. Carolina holds home ice for two of the final three, while Vegas must steal one on the road to keep its hopes of a second cup in 4 years alive. I'm Kennedy Freeman. Playoff Fever returns tomorrow morning at 8 o'clock.
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7: No delays to report along the 401. Traffic is moving smoothly in both directions between Kingston and Cornwall. That includes Gananoque and Brockville, and the 416 is also problem-free. Mainly cloudy tonight, a chance of showers with the risk of a thunderstorm, a low of 20. Friday, mainly cloudy, a chance of showers and the risk of a thunderstorm, a high of 30. Saturday, sunny with a high of 28. And Sunday, cloudy with a chance of showers and a high of 26. 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

0: them. This is Steve Gregory on your Thursday. Looking for a movie to check out this weekend? A couple of good ones being released tomorrow. In the mood for a comedy, RuPaul stars in Stop That Train. Getting good reviews, scores an 89 on Rotten Tomatoes. And of course, the big one this weekend, Steven Spielberg's Disclosure Day. That stars Emily Blunt, calling her performance a career highlight. Scores an 83 on Rotten Tomatoes, and if you've seen the trailer, it looks pretty good. Look for Disclosure Day to win the box office this weekend.
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2: It's a clear drive along the 401. Eastbound and westbound traffic is moving well from Kingston to Cornwall, both directions, and good conditions through Gananoque and Brockville, and no issues on the 416. Mainly cloudy tonight, a chance of showers with the risk of a thunderstorm, a low of 20. Friday, mainly cloudy, a chance of showers and the risk of a thunderstorm, a high of 30. Saturday, sunny with a high of 28. And Sunday, cloudy with a chance of showers and a high of 26. 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

0: Kananoquois 99.9 MyFM. This is Steve Gregory. The weekend of June 26th, it's Thousand Islands Family Rib Fest. 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They're also looking for vendors as well. 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
6: If you're traveling along the 401, it's in good shape. Traffic is steady both ways between Kingston and Cornwall. And in Gananoque and Brockville, you're seeing the same. And the 416 is also trouble-free. Mainly cloudy tonight, a chance of showers with a risk of a thunderstorm, a low of 20. Friday, mainly cloudy, a chance of showers and the risk of a thunderstorm, a high of 30. Saturday, sunny with a high of 28. And Sunday, cloudy with a chance of showers and a high of 26. 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

0: It's 5 o'clock. Here's what's happening in Gananoque and the Thousand Islands.
1: Cloudy tonight with a low of 17. Good afternoon, I'm Alyssa Brush. OPSU represented workers from several agencies protested outside MPP Steve Clark's Brockville constituency office as part of a province-wide labor action yesterday. Harper Cody reports.
2: Organizers said the demonstration highlighted concerns over wages and funding in the social services sector. Protesters were instructed by the building manager to leave, and Clark responded with the following. I have been a strong advocate for increased funding for local agencies that deliver developmental services and mental health and addiction services in our community. As I've indicated previously, this year's Ontario budget delivers historic levels of provincial funding to these sectors. Collective bargaining is a matter between the employer and the union, and I encourage both sides to work towards an agreement to end this labor disruption. In the newsroom, I'm Harper Cody.
1: The Gananoque Farmers Market has launched a new rewards program that gives shoppers a chance to win prizes. Customers can earn entries into weekly and monthly draws by reporting purchases made from market vendors through a QR code or online tracker. The initiative encourages residents to support local farmers, artisans, and small businesses while tracking the impact of shopping local. Flags at all townships of Leeds and Thousand Islands facilities are being flown at half-mast until June 15th in memory of OPP Constable Tarun Bali. The officer died June 9th after being struck by a vehicle during an attempted apprehension in Northern Ontario. Communities across the province are paying tribute to his service and sacrifice. In MyFM Sports, Game 5 of the Stanley Cup Finals goes tonight between Vegas and Carolina, with the series tied at 2 games each. The Blue Jays are off tonight in the MLB as they play the Yankees tomorrow at Rogers Center. The NBA Finals resume on Saturday with New York leading San Antonio 3-1. The next time you're scrolling through your phone, visit GananoqueNow.ca to see what everyone is talking about. Your 401 traffic and weather together next on 99.9 MyFM.
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5: Canada's composite index rallied today, led by strong gains in retail and technology shares after better-than-expected earnings from Dollarama. While easing fears of an immediate U.S.-Iran military conflict helped improve investor sentiment. The S&P/TSX Composite Index rose 520 points to 34,671. In New York, the Dow Jones Industrial Average was up 930 points at 50,849. The S&P 500 Index was up 127 points at 7,394, while the NASDAQ Composite was also up 640 points to 25,911. The Canadian dollar traded for 71.64 cents U.S. after closing at 71.71 cents U.S. on Wednesday. The crude oil contract was down $3.89 at $86.14 per barrel, and the gold contract was up $101.50 at $4,234.80 an ounce. 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
9: Looking good on the 401, no slowdowns between Kingston and Cornwall, and traffic is moving along well through Gananoque and Brockville, and the 416 is also clear with no problems reported. Mainly cloudy tonight, a chance of showers with the risk of a thunderstorm, a low of 20. Friday, mainly cloudy, a chance of showers and the risk of a thunderstorm, a high of 30. Saturday, sunny with a high of 28. And Sunday, cloudy with a chance of showers and a high of 26. 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

0: 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Well, the official start to summer 9 days away, not until Sunday, June 21st at 4:24 in the morning. But we're already talking about summer vacations. 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

0: 5:10 in the afternoon. This is Steve Gregory. Well, it looks like Patrick Mahomes is going to be a Kansas City Chief for a while. He's agreed to a 2-year extension and will become the NFL's first $500 million player. It'll bring his earnings to $504.75 million and keep him with the franchise until 2033, which by then would make him 37 years old.
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5: Traffic is moving well for the most part along the 401. There is one issue on the westbound lanes at Edwards Street and Prescott. All lanes are blocked because of a collision there. Outside of that, Gananoque is looking good, and there are no problems on the 416. Mainly cloudy tonight, a chance of showers with a risk of a thunderstorm, a low of 20. Friday, mainly cloudy, a chance of showers and the risk of a thunderstorm, a high of 30. Saturday, sunny with a high of 28. And Sunday, cloudy with a chance of showers and a high of 26. 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

0: FM. This is Steve Gregory on your Thursday. Well, to celebrate the World Cup, Coors Light has come out with a new Taller Boy, which will pack three beers into one giant can. It's a limited edition 18-inch Taller Boy canister that will hold and insulate three cans of beer. The Coors name on the can has been extended to contain 14 O's. That's how long it is. And they say that'll keep your beers cold throughout the celebration. Just what we need, another reason not to get up from the couch. Actually, it should come with a porta potty.
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7: Not too bad out there on the 401 between Kingston and Cornwall. With one exception, there is a closure traveling the westbound lanes at Edward Street and Prescott. All lanes are closed there because of a collision. Outside of that, though, traffic is moving along and there are no delays on the 416. Mainly cloudy tonight, a chance of showers with the risk of a thunderstorm, a low of 20. Friday, mainly cloudy, a chance of showers and the risk of a thunderstorm, a high of 30. Saturday, sunny with a high of 28. And Sunday, cloudy with a chance of showers and a high of 26. 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

0: It's 6 o'clock. Here's what's happening in Gananoque and the Thousand Islands.
1: Cloudy tonight with a low of 17. Good evening, I'm Melissa Brush. Sealy's Bay Fun Fishing with Big Jim was once again a success as loyal youth spent the day catching fish and winning prizes. Ed Han from the Sealy's Bay Area Residents Association talked about a special guest that has made this event a great one every year.
2: Big Jim McLaughlin of Just Fishing is always big on having kids involved. In terms of Big Jim, he had about 20 of his fishing buddies from the Canadian Fishing Network there helping out to unhook the fish for the kids.
1: The event was run as part of the COPS Kids and Canadian Tire Fishing Days last Saturday at the Sealy's Bay Harbor. Every fish kids caught entered them into a draw to win prizes. Han says plans are already in the works for the event in 2027. A household hazardous waste day will be held July 4th at the Lombardi Fairgrounds. Gananoque residents can bring items such as paint, batteries, and other hazardous materials for safe disposal. The drop-off event runs from 8:30 a.m. until 2 p.m. and is free to attend. Members of the Gananoque Fire Service continue investing in training to maintain operational readiness. Last week's aerial operations exercises allowed firefighters to practice safely operating. Officials say continuous training is key to delivering reliable emergency services and protecting the community. In MyFM Sports, Game 5 of the Stanley Cup Finals goes tonight between Vegas and Carolina with the series tied at 2 games each. The Blue Jays are off tonight in the MLB as they play the Yankees tomorrow at the Rogers Center. The NBA Finals resume on Saturday with New York leading San Antonio 3-1. The next time you're scrolling through your phone, visit GananoqueNow.ca to see what everyone is talking about. 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
6: Traffic is moving along on the 401 both directions between Kingston and Cornwall. There is one issue to tell you about in Prescott. If you're traveling in the westbound lanes, all lanes are closed at Edward Street because of a collision. If you're on the 416, it is problem-free. Mainly cloudy tonight, a chance of showers with the risk of a thunderstorm, a low of 20. Friday, mainly cloudy, a chance of showers and the risk of a thunderstorm, a high of 30. Saturday, sunny with a high of 28. And Sunday, cloudy with a chance of showers and a high of 26. 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

0: 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You're out working at home station. It's Emily. We are taking a look at maybe unsaid rules of festivals. What do you think some rules should be? 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Another one, I thought this was interesting, is pick up your garbage. A lot of people have that mindset of, look, someone else is here to clean it up. 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
2: One issue to tell you about on the 401 westbound at Edward Street in Prescott. All lanes are closed there because of a collision. Elsewhere, between Kingston and Cornwall, everything else is moving well. Gananoque and Brockville also in good shape, and the 416 is clear. Mainly cloudy tonight, a chance of showers with the risk of a thunderstorm, a low of 20. Friday, mainly cloudy, a chance of showers and the risk of a thunderstorm, a high of 30. Saturday, sunny with a high of 28. And Sunday, cloudy with a chance of showers and a high of 26. 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

0: My FM, your at working at home station. It's Emily. Did you know that there is such thing as a T-Rex leather handbag? Well, this is heading to auction in Paris. It's lab grown material made from T-Rex collagen from fossils. And it is expected to be over $350,000 to $580,000. That is insane amount of money. If you have that much money, I don't think you should be spending it on a purse. That is way too much money than brains, if you ask me. Coming up, there's an iconic magazine that's getting a Canadian version that we'll be able to take a look out for.
1: At home.
2: 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It makes anything more fun.
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0: 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It is Emily. Well, Time Magazine is launching a Canadian version this fall. They plan to open a Canadian office with journalists and staff focusing on reporting on storytelling about Canadian issues, business, culture, and innovation. Got me thinking about how there's so many cool things that were actually invented in Canada, including insulin, basketball, and so much more. It'd be interesting to see if what other stuff we learn about. Coming up, there's one iconic show that is getting a reboot. I actually have a staff member here that is quite excited about it. We'll talk some more on the way.
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3: Here's Gananoque in the Thousand Islands 3-day forecast from the MyFM Weather Center. Tonight will be partly cloudy with a low of 17. Tomorrow will be cloudy with a 60% chance of showers late in the morning and in the afternoon with a risk of thunderstorms. High of 30. And Saturday sunny with a high of 28. I'm Alyssa Brush with Gananoque and the Thousand Islands Breaking and Local News.

0: My FM, your at work and at home station. It's Emily. Did you know that Little House on the Prairie is getting a reboot? I actually have a coworker that loves this show, and I was kind of surprised to learn this, but I'm wondering if he's going to like this now, because the series has reimagined Laura Ingalls' story with a broader, more modern perspective, less nostalgic, and a little bit more historically grounded. I'm interested. I'll wait till I get his report on that. But one thing that a lot of people are liking, that if you're kind of like into those type of shows, is called The Madison. A lot of people are liking this. It's with Michelle Pfeiffer, Kurt Russell. There's only one season out so far. It's been added to my list of shows to watch. I haven't watched it yet, but lots of people around here are liking it. So take that information with what you will. Coming up, we got some more MyFM music, and we're going to get into some summer songs, summer playlists, all that and more on the way.
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